0: you screw this up and things go bad, you'll go down with us. There's no clean exits.
1: This is ridiculous.
2: Ridiculous or not, this is what you're going to do.
3: But we can get you money or...
0: It's not about the money.
3: What's it about?
0: Just do what you're supposed to do.
3: You good? 10 minutes behind. Can you make it up?

you calling me? Are you trying to get through? Are you reaching out for me?

0: Michael, you can't leave this building without doing the first hit song.
1: Or Never Can Say Goodbye.
2: How about Let's Get Serious?
0: No, Jermaine. No, that was your thing. That was not.
1: Do you mean I Want You Back?
0: That was your thing.
2: Do you want to hear I Want You Back?
1: Okay, we'll do it. But if we do it, we'll do it the old-fashioned way, like in 1970 on the Ed Sullivan Show.

0: know who you're talking to.
1: Don't you come back.
0: I don't have to take that kind of talk from nobody.
1: Don't you come back no more.
0: Say what?
1: Don't you come
0: yeah,
1: back.
0: Yeah, I'm at your house, but there's no reason for you to keep
1: don't
0: telling me
1: come
0: that.
1: Back no more.
0: Say what?